0: Je luistert naar 40 Up Radio. Music.
1: No filter.
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It was a true America, red, white, black and blue America. It was a right on, Jack. 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

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Your many virtues laid to waste, and we aren't listening. 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

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Black body swinging in the southern breeze.

if it ever rains again. Don't sleep under the pier. Those 20-foot sets we used to lie about.